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1: It is Zuko!
2: 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Whoa!
3: Hey, what is this, Halloween?
4: Where did you swipe this Letterman sweater, huh?
5: My tools were out stealing hubcaps on Letterman track. How do you like that? I can't believe it. Danny Zuko turned jock and strapped us in. What are you doing, deserting us?
6: Well, you guys can't follow a leader all your lives, can you?
5: Oh, come on, guys. You know you mean a lot to me. It's just that Sandy does, too, and I'm gonna do anything I can to get her, that's all.

0: infatuation.
1: Yeah, maybe we'll never see each other again.
2: Cadena.